0: hit radio nummer 1. The Voice.
1: Let's get the party started. See you at the bar, you was hardly talking. That's when I knew that your heart was scarring. Friends to lovers need a part to star in. Like, wait, babe, let me

0: play.
1: That's what niggas just don't know. Shit sound kinda scary, right? Right. It's trial and error, nigga.